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2: Good morning. It's a clear drive on the Queensway and Highway 416. I'm not seeing any issues with Highway 174. 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And that's the latest traffic. 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
4: Just when you thought you'd seen it all in traffic, this happens. OPP pulls over an SUV on the 417 over the weekend, not because of speeding or lane change, not in safety, not because the tailgate of the SUV was open, but because the tailgate was open and a passenger was sitting in the trunk with his legs dangling out over the bumper, inches from the roadway at highway speeds. Police say the passenger was filming traffic. The car was pulled over. The driver charged with stunt driving. The passenger and amateur videographer was charged with riding in a position without proper seatbelt protection. The Ottawa Police Homicide Unit has spread its web halfway across the planet to make an arrest in a 2024 homicide case. 31-year-old Gabriel Bakal was arrested in Turkey and charged in the murder of Jamal Roble on January 29, 2024 in the 100 block of Champagne Avenue South. Police say Bakal was arrested in Turkey while trying to cross the border when a biometrics check flagged him as a suspect in an Interpol red notice. He was detained and Turkish authorities contacted the RCMP, who informed Ottawa police. He was flown to Ottawa and made a court appearance over the weekend, charged with murder. WestJet Airlines and Sunwings Vacations Group have announced the suspension of all operations to and from Cuba until further notice. The airline originally suspended operations, as many others did in February, when shortages of oil and jet fuel as a result of the American military action against Venezuela made air travel untenable. A statement released by the airline acknowledges that Cuba has long been a cherished destination for guests, and they're mindful of the challenges currently facing local communities, tourism workers, and industry partners who rely on the sector. WestJet added they will continue to monitor developments closely, working with their partners on the ground, and they'll provide updates as more information becomes available. In sports, what's turning into the most entertaining and closely fought Stanley Cup final in recent memory continues as the Vegas Golden Knights took a 2-1 lead on Saturday. Game 4 tomorrow night, 8 o'clock. From the Skywards News Center, I'm Captain Frank.
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2: Today we have sunny skies with a high of 27. Overnight tonight we have a low of 10 with clear skies. Tomorrow mainly sunny with a high of 30. Overnight we have a low of 19 with a 40% chance of showers. And Wednesday a high of 25 with a 40% chance of rain. Overnight we have a low of 19 with a 30% chance of showers. And that's your Skywards weather. I'm Antonia Altabonte.
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Ottawa's Perfect Music Mix, Mix 98.5, and Nikki French, Total Eclipse of the Heart, and Bonnie Tyler, the original, born on this day. She is 75 years young today. It is the Dylan Black Show. It is a Monday as we ease into the week. 27 degrees, the expected high today. Going to be a beautiful day. Nothing but sunshine, down to 10 tonight, tomorrow, 30, and more sun expected. Maybe rain on a Wednesday, 25 degrees. Maybe rain on Thursday, 30. But we are definitely enjoying summer weather. And we're about, 12 days away from the official first day of summer. We'll talk about the Geo Telethon raising a pile of cash over the weekend. Details coming up as well. What movie was number one at the box office this weekend? Kind of surprised. But we'll get to those details on the way. Good morning. It is Alyssa Reed and Dangerous on Mix 98.5, Ottawa's Perfect Music Mix.

Paul Carrick. Don't shed a tear. Ottawa's perfect music mix, Mix 98.5. Good morning. It is the Till and Black Show. And I got to say hi to some more good people who have written to me through Facebook. Kimberly Hines says, definitely tuned in to 98.5 FM. Thank you. Dave Garand as well. Priscilla Paquette, who is out in the Vanklykill, Hawkesbury region, wrote to me, dropped me a line. And Jared Goldsmith as well. This guy runs an event called ESACS, the Entrepreneur Social Advantage Experience, and he is the president of the Kiwanis Club as well here in Ottawa. And he said hello. And Eric Deshane as well. Thank you very much, Eric. Some good people saying hi as we enter week number two of the Till and Black Show here on Mix 98.5. If you want to get in contact with me, my social media handles, very simple, at Till and Black Radio. I do love to hear from you. It is Bruno Mars, 10 degrees, reaching for 27 later on this afternoon, and I just might on Mix 98.5.

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0: Ottawa's Perfect Music, Mix 98.5 and Three Doors Down. Here Without You, 27 degrees the high today, right now around 11 degrees. And I'm Dylan Black. Remember Joan Rivers?
1: And it kills me because I now am a widow, and that means I'm a widow now 3 years, and I'm starting to date. You don't know what it's like, especially men, because it's a man's world. Every man, let me tell you, in this room, I don't care how old you are, as long as you live, you're a catch. Do you understand how lucky you are? We have an extra man. Bring him along. He's 98. Bring him. He's dead. Bring him. We'll prop him.
0: All right. Well, Joan, of course, we did lose her a number of years back, but it would have been her birthday today. Joan Rivers, born in 1933 as well. Happy birthday goes out to Mick Hucknall. Know the name? Know the songs? Holding Back the Years, Simply Red. He is 66. Boz Scaggs as well. The Lido Shuffle, born on this day. 82 is what Boz is today. Hey, if you're celebrating a birthday today, happy birthday from your friends at Mix 98.5. It is Tyler Shaw, and I see you. Ottawa's Perfect Music Mix 98.5. 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

0: 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Traffic.
1: It's a clear drive on the Queensway and Highway 416. I'm not seeing any problems with Highway 174, and we're doing well over our bridges. City streets are still looking good this morning. Air North is flying direct from Toronto to Whitehorse or Yellowknife. Catch the midnight sun or marvel at the northern lights. No matter when you go, this bucket list trip is a true northern wonder. FlyAirNorth.com. And that's the latest traffic. I'm Antonia Altabonte.
0: 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Ottawa weather.
1: Today we have sunny skies with a high of 27. Overnight tonight we have a low of 10 with clear skies. Tomorrow mainly sunny with a high of 30. Overnight we have a low of 19 with a 40% chance of showers. And Wednesday a high of 25 with a 40% chance of rain. Overnight we have a low of 19 with a 30% chance of showers. And that's your Skywards weather. I'm Antonia Altabonte.
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Mix 98.5 and The Way We Touch. It is Charlotte Cardin, and I'm Dylan Black. It is The Dylan Black Show. Good morning. Okay, do you ever catch yourself holding your breath while reading an email? It is called email apnea. It is adding stress to your day. Mental health experts say a lot of people unconsciously stop breathing or take very shallow breaths while reading emails. Same for texting, scrolling too as well. It usually happens when we're concentrating or feeling pressure to respond. And this causes our bodies to interpret an incoming email almost like a threat. The problem is that the shallow breathing can keep the body in fight or flight mode, right? It causes fatigue and muscle tension and all that. There's something you can do to fight it off if you're worried about it. But before opening that next email, take a slow breath out, relax your shoulders, paying attention to your breathing can make all the difference, and enjoy your workday. So much fun. No stress at all, right? But we will try to de-stress you. Right now it is In Excess and Need You Tonight on Mix 98.5. Good morning.

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3: It's an issue for a drive. It looks like it's just volume on the Queensway eastbound from Moody to about Woodruff. Queensway westbound, also some construction-related volume through Woodruff. And Highway 174 westbound, the usual slow patch through Jean d'Arc Boulevard. City streets are still doing well and we're clear over our bridges. This summer, get outside and commute the fun way. 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And that's the latest traffic. I'm Antonia Altabonte.
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4: Just when you thought you'd seen it all in traffic, this happens. OPP pulls over an SUV on the 417 over the weekend, not because of speeding or lane change, not in safety, not because the tailgate of the SUV was open, but because the tailgate was open and a passenger was sitting in the trunk with his legs dangling out over the bumper, inches from the roadway at highway speeds. Police say the passenger was filming traffic. The car was pulled over. The driver charged with stunt driving. The passenger and amateur videographer was charged with riding in a position without proper seatbelt protection. The Ottawa Police Homicide Unit has spread its web halfway across the planet to make an arrest in a 2024 homicide case. 31-year-old Gabriel Bakal was arrested in Turkey and charged in the murder of Jamal Roble on January 29, 2024 in the 100 block of Champaign Avenue South. Police say Bakal was arrested in Turkey while trying to cross the border when a biometrics check flagged him as a suspect in an Interpol red notice. He was detained and Turkish authorities contacted the RCMP, who informed Ottawa police. He was flown to Ottawa and made a court appearance over the weekend, charged with murder. WestJet Airlines and Sunwings Vacations Group have announced the suspension of all operations to and from Cuba until further notice. The airline originally suspended operations, as many others did in February, when shortages of oil and jet fuel as a result of the American military action against Venezuela made air travel untenable. A statement released by the airline acknowledges that Cuba has long been a cherished destination for guests, and they're mindful of the challenges currently facing local communities, tourism workers, and industry partners who rely on the sector. WestJet added they will continue to monitor developments closely, working with their partners on the ground, and they'll provide updates as more information becomes available. In sports, what's turning into the most entertaining and closely fought Stanley Cup final in recent memory continues as the Vegas Golden Knights took a 2-1 lead on Saturday. Game 4 tomorrow night, 8 o'clock. From the Skywards News Center, I'm Captain Frank.
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1: 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Ottawa weather.
3: Today we have sunny skies with a high of 27. Overnight tonight we have a low of 10 with clear skies. Tomorrow mainly sunny with a high of 30. Overnight we have a low of 19 with a 40% chance of showers. And Wednesday a high of 25 with a 40% chance of rain. Overnight we have a low of 19 with a 30% chance of showers. And that's your Skywards weather. I'm Antonia Altabonte.
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0: Songbird and Homewrecker, Ottawa's perfect music, Mix Mix 98.5. Good morning. It is Dylan Black. So they did raise a pile of cash at the Chio Telethon this weekend.
1: That's amazing. We love to see those numbers just from these donations, people calling in online. It's not too late. The phone lines are still open out there. But just quickly again, the community coming through, despite what was a difficult couple of weeks and has been a difficult year for a lot of people, and they come through.
2: Isn't that amazing? $604,000 to help us do the work we do at CHEO. So thank you, everybody, for being part of that $604,000.
0: Wow, very impressive. 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Dr. Vera Etches saying, well, you know what? 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I've been here just about a year or so. And we love the team at CHEO. And thank you if you made a donation from all the tiny hearts indeed. It is Cameron Witko on Mix 98.5. Good morning.
3: Is it a relapse if it's just a drink? A picture-perfect party full of friends I used to keep. My favorite vices I used to need. 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
1: 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Good morning to you. O-Terrain Line 1 running regular service today with the double car trains for the first time since January. Wow. Following an issue with the train's cartridge bearing assembly, now OC Transpo announced on January 22nd that single car service would be running on the East End Line after spalling was discovered. Okay. 100,000-kilometer limit was imposed on all cartridge-bearing assemblies while an investigation was conducted on the trains. I don't know what any of that means, but all I know is that O-Train Line 1 running. And enjoy. Queen, Bohemian Rhapsody on Mix 98.5. Good morning.

0: It's cone season at McDonald's, which means vanilla cones are $1 each plus tax in the McDonald's app all summer long. 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

Mix 98.5. Good morning. I'm Dylan Black. Taylor Swift getting married, Travis, yeah. And New York Post reporting over the weekend that the nuptials could cost about $20 million. Expected to take place at Madison Square Garden in New York City. Renting the space alone, if you'd like to have an event there, about $2.5 million. They're saying as well that the potential plan could involve guests being brought in on blacked-out buses using the venue's multiple entrances. So, $20 million to get married. And this is why I stay single, okay? I'm Dylan Black. 27 degrees the high today. 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

0: 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Traffic.
1: On the Queensway eastbound, we're stop and go from Moody to about Woodruff. Queensway westbound also slows from Maitland to Woodruff, but a heads up if you're planning to get off at Moody Drive. We're dealing with heavy delays starting from the ramp. It looks like it is because of road work, but we have reports traffic lights are out as well at Moody and Corkstown. So just keep that in mind and expect delays. Other than that, Ottawa streets look good. Highway 174 westbound slows to Jean d'Arc Boulevard. 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And that's the latest traffic. I'm Antonia Altabonte.
0: 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Ottawa weather.
1: Today we have sunny skies with a high of 27. Overnight tonight we have a low of 10 with clear skies. Tomorrow mainly sunny with a high of 30. Overnight we have a low of 19 with a 40% chance of showers. And Wednesday a high of 25 with a 40% chance of rain. Overnight we have a low of 19 with a 30% chance of showers. And that's your Skywards weather. I'm Antonia Altabonte.
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1: Mix 98.5 and Lord. Good morning. I'm Dylan Black. Are you still a bit fatigued from two overtimes? Stanley Cup Finals, right? The other night, a couple of nights ago.
2: That got stopped by Slavin. Theodore drive off the back wall. Nothing. Vegas wins in double overtime.
1: Yeah, Golden Knights in Vegas. And I did hear before the game, because it did happen in Vegas, this game number three, right? 41 degrees. Woo, imagine. And then you're going into a game. They had like some ice troubles. Game four happening tomorrow night. I guess they needed time to rest, right? As the Golden Knights are up 2-1 over the Hartford Whalers. Carolina. Ed Sheeran, Mix 98.5. This is Eyes Closed. Good morning. No.

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and Technotronic on Mixed 98.5. That is Pump Up the Jam as we approach 8 a.m. So if you're wondering what the loneliest color is, yeah, the color that makes you feel like, meh, you know, according to Sherwin-Williams Paint Company, they have named the loneliest color. I don't know how they do this, but it's called offbeat green. Looks like broccoli or asparagus soup. And I guess it's even less appealing than what you're picturing. Sherwin-Williams describes, in a quote, a vivid

citric lime green that reflects a growing desire for individuality. Okay, so if you're thinking about depressing colors today, I don't know why we even brought this up on a Monday when we're trying to make you feel good. There you go, offbeat green. Shawn Mendes is on Mix 98.5.

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2: On the Queensway eastbound, we're dealing with volume from Moody to Woodruff. Westbound slows from Maitland to Woodruff. And it looks like the volume on Moody is starting to clear through Corkstown Road. Highway 174 westbound slows to Jean d'Arc Boulevard. Keep in mind we have construction-related delays on Riverside Drive and Bank Street. Other than that, just the usual slowdowns on the Champlain Bridge heading in towards Ottawa. 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And that's the latest traffic. I'm Antonia Altabonte.
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3: Just when you thought you'd seen it all in traffic, this happens. OPP pulls over an SUV on the 417 over the weekend, not because of speeding or lane change, not in safety, not because the tailgate of the SUV was open, but because the tailgate was open and a passenger was sitting in the trunk with his legs dangling out over the bumper, inches from the roadway at highway speeds. Police say the passenger was filming traffic. The car was pulled over. The driver charged with stunt driving. The passenger and amateur videographer was charged with riding in a position without proper seatbelt protection. The Ottawa Police Homicide Unit has spread its web halfway across the planet to make an arrest in a 2024 homicide case. 31-year-old Gabriel Bakal was arrested in Turkey and charged in the murder of Jamal Roble on January 29, 2024 in the 100 block of Champaign Avenue South. Police say Bakal was arrested in Turkey while trying to cross the border when a biometrics check flagged him as a suspect in an Interpol red notice. He was detained and Turkish authorities contacted the RCMP, who informed Ottawa police. He was flown to Ottawa and made a court appearance over the weekend, charged with murder. WestJet Airlines and Sunwings Vacations Group have announced the suspension of all operations to and from Cuba until further notice. The airline originally suspended operations, as many others did in February, when shortages of oil and jet fuel as a result of the American military action against Venezuela made air travel untenable. A statement released by the airline acknowledges that Cuba has long been a cherished destination for guests, and they're mindful of the challenges currently facing local communities, tourism workers, and industry partners who rely on the sector. WestJet added they will continue to monitor developments closely, working with their partners on the ground, and they'll provide updates as more information becomes available. In sports, what's turning into the most entertaining and closely fought Stanley Cup final in recent memory continues as the Vegas Golden Knights took a 2-1 lead on Saturday. Game 4 tomorrow night, 8 o'clock. From the Skywards News Center, I'm Captain Frank.
0: 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Ottawa weather.
2: Today we have sunny skies with a high of 27. Overnight tonight we have a low of 10 with clear skies. Tomorrow mainly sunny with a high of 30. Overnight we have a low of 19 with a 40% chance of showers. And Wednesday a high of 25 with a 40% chance of

0: 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Choosing Texas, a great throwback from Mark Morrison. Return of the Mac is coming up. Alessia Cara in moments as well. I wanted to find a clip for you from the number one movie at the box office this weekend. This is pretty much all that I could come up with.
1: Sink into the chair.
0: Yeah, and then it goes... A lot of swearing. I couldn't find anything pretty much. Scary Movie number 6. Number 1 at the box office this weekend. Bit of a surprise to me because I thought Masters of the Universe would be number 1. But a Scary Movie, about $55 million. Masters of the Universe, maybe a bit of a dud, $29 million. And Backrooms dropping from 1 to 3 with $25 million. North American. Good morning, it's Dylan Black. 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

Mix 98.5. Good morning, I'm Dylan Black, Tate McRae there, and it was adorable in Manotick, part of Dickinson Days. Thousands of rubber ducks raced down the Rideau River for the first annual Great Mill Duck Drop, raising money for Watson's Mill in Manotick. Being near the Rideau River, organizers said that it was the perfect way to raise money for the mill. So if you were part of this, you saw them drop, yeah, thousands of rubber duckies into the water, and there were good people in the water trying to collect them after, making sure they didn't make a mess. But Dickinson Days, a very big event, and my son and I were on hand as well to check out all the action, and congratulations to everybody who participated, put it together, all the small businesses. I know my friend Darpin has a business called Manotick Natural Market, and you've got Mansfield's Shoes. We dropped by Lollies and Scoops. Plenty of fun. Congratulations, Manotick. The weekend, and earned it. Good morning. I'm Dylan Black. This is Mix 98.5.

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0: and the Police on Mix 98.5. Good morning, I'm Dylan Black. I spotted this over the weekend. 41 years ago, this movie hit theaters. Wow.
1: They call themselves the Goonies. They've stumbled onto a legend, but they're not alone.
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3: 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Sounds like Kong.
0: Well, yeah. 41 years ago, June 7th, 1985. Of course, you got the treasure map, One-Eyed Willie's Lost Fortune, Booby Traps, The Fratellis with Sean Astin and Josh Brolin, Corey Feldman, and many other names that turned out to be like big names, right? It opened with $9.1 million, went on to earn $61 million, and Goonies Never Say Die. 41 years ago. Wow. Sean Hook is on Mix 98.5.

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4: On the Queensway westbound, expect delays from the split to Nicholas. Then you will find slowdowns from Maitland to Woodruff. Queensway eastbound, stop and go from Moody to Woodruff. City streets, we're dealing with an accident now just at Woodruff and College. Expect delays. Also, we're still dealing with heavy delays over the Champlain Bridge heading in towards Ottawa. Good things happen slowly. 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And that's the latest traffic. I'm Antonia Oltabonte.
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4: Today we have sunny skies with a high of 27. Overnight tonight we have a low of 10 with clear skies. Tomorrow mainly sunny with a high of 30. Overnight we have a low of 19 with a 40% chance of showers. And Wednesday a high of 25 with a 40% chance of rain. Overnight we have a low of 19 with a 30% chance of showers. And that's your Skywards weather. I'm Antonia Oltabonte.

Ottawa's Perfect Music Mix, Mix 98.5. Good morning, I'm Dylan Black. How about this? Now, I would rather be alone than do this, but okay, there is a new trend called practice dating, and what it means is you go on dates with people that you're normally not attracted to. The idea is simple. It takes the pressure off, okay? Because dating somebody who isn't your type can lower expectations and make the experience feel more natural. A dating guru said that profiles and photos don't tell the whole story. Duh. You have to be a guru to know that, by the way. And people can surprise you in person. So instead of treating every first date like it could lead to marriage, the goal is to use these casual meetups to build confidence, improve conversation skills, and get more comfortable meeting new people. So who takes the bill in the end, right? Sounds kind of expensive. Practice dating. Good luck out there. Mix 98.5.

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0: Paul Abdul, throwing it back on a Monday morning, straight up, Mix 98.5. Okay, so did you brave the elements to check out the Red Blacks this past Saturday? It rained a lot, right? It was the home opener, I guess, 15 millimeters of rain in total. And in the end, in true Red Blacks style, they lost. Yeah. Taking on the Edmonton Elks, score of 29-21. Now, I find I had an opportunity, actually. My friend Steve said, would you like to take your son, Max? And I'm like, eh, you know, TD Place and rain and all that. I find anytime there is a home game, there is rain. They take on the Argonauts, by the way, next game, June 20th at home. Go Red Blacks, go.
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Mix 98.5 and Banners. I'm Dylan Black, a touch after 9 a.m. This past Saturday, I had an opportunity to host a question and answer session with Jesse Reynolds, who is a broadcaster, a comedian, an actor, an author, and he has a new book that is spicy. It is called Forbidden Fruit and Camo Boots. And thank you to everybody who came out and enjoyed a couple of hours with Jesse, as he has a story to tell and all the, as mentioned, spicy details in this fantastic book, as we support the arts here and local on Mix 98.5. UB40 and I Can't Help Falling in Love. I'm Dylan Black. Good morning.

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Mix 98.5, Ottawa's perfect music mix, and a little respect, Erasure, and I'm Dylan Black. Okay, so if you enjoy the Metcalf Fair, if you enjoy Metcalf, Ontario, a bit of a drive, like a short drive outside of Ottawa, you know, Bank Street South and all that, well, this upcoming weekend, and I wanted to give this a plug because my friend Tanya is the president of the Metcalf Fair, and well, the Barn Dance is happening this weekend with the music of Eastbound of Bytown. And, you know, it is Age of Majority, that kind of an event, and it begins at 8 p.m. And Tanya, thank you so much for being a great friend. And barn dances. You know what happens at barn dances. Stay at barn dances. Taylor Swift is on Mix 98.5.

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2: Ottawa weather.
10: Today we have sunny skies with a high of 27. Overnight tonight we have a low of 10 with clear skies. Tomorrow mainly sunny with a high of 30. Overnight we have a low of 19 with a 40% chance of showers. And Wednesday a high of 25 with a 40% chance of rain. Overnight we have a low of 19 with a 30% chance of showers. And that's your Skywards weather. I'm Antonia Altadonte.
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Last song, Preston Pablo, Hun Mix, 98.5, Ottawa's Perfect Music Mix, Rahil Deshane. I have to say a happy birthday today to Rahil. And she works at Salon Nick, which can be found at 2730 Iris. Now, I say hello to Rahil because I need to keep her on my good side. She is my hairstylist, okay? And a couple of weeks back, I said, we're taking pictures at Mix. My boss, Danny, is coming in with his camera. I need to look good. And she made me look good. And Danny made me look great. Rahil, happy birthday. And thank you. We'll see you soon. She also cuts my son Max's hair as well. So need to stay on her good side. Okay. It is L King and X's and O's on Mix 98.5.

0: Ottawa's Perfect Music Mix, Mix 98.5, Ed Sheeran Camera. And I'm Dylan Black. Well, they were looking into the camera this past weekend. The telethon for CHEO raised a pile of cash.
1: That's amazing. 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

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Good morning. I'm Dylan Black. 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Today, the high around 27 degrees. Tonight, down to 10 degrees. Tomorrow, 30. Going to be a hot one.

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1: Shawn Mendes on Mix 98.5. Good morning, I'm Dylan Black. A touch after 10 a.m. A new survey has asked people why their various devices aren't updated right now. And their responses include they don't have enough storage. They're worried about AI being added to the update. They're afraid it will reset or change their settings. The time it takes to install. They're happy with the current software. They forget it's available. Now, me personally, every time I see that update available, I'm like, well, you know, and then you hit it and then your phone crashes, your device, whatever, something goes wrong. Can we not just leave things alone? Yeah, we can't. It is Billie Eilish and Birds of a Feather on Mix 98.5, Ottawa's perfect music mix. Oh, won't you?

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4: Ottawa weather.
5: Today we have sunny skies with a high of 27. Overnight tonight we have a low of 10 with clear skies. Tomorrow mainly sunny with a high of 30. Overnight we have a low of 19 with a 40% chance of showers. And Wednesday a high of 25 with a 40% chance of rain. Overnight we have a low of 19 with a 30% chance of showers. And that's your Skywards weather. I'm Antonia Altadonte.
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0: Cutting Crew on Mix 98.5, Ottawa's Perfect Music Mix. Good morning, I'm Dylan Black. Remember Joan Rivers?
1: It kills me because I now am a widow, and that means I'm a widow now 3 years, and I'm starting to date. You don't know what it's like, especially men, because it's a man's world. Every man, let me tell you, in this room, I don't care how old you are, as long as you live, you're a catch. Do you understand how lucky you are? We have an extra man. Bring him along. He's 98. Bring him. He's dead. Bring him. We'll prop him.
0: What a legend. And Joan Rivers would have been celebrating a birthday today, born on this day, 1933. What about Jerry Stiller, another famous comedian? We did lose him back in 2020, but he was born on this day, 1927. Boz Scaggs as well, the Lido Shuffle, 82 years young today. Bonnie Tyler, 75 today. Total Eclipse of the Heart, right? And Keenan Ivory Wayans, 68 years young today. If you are celebrating today, happy birthday. Charlie Puth and Attention is on Mix 98.5, Ottawa's Perfect Music Mix. Good morning.
2: You've been running around, throwing that dirt all on my name.

Olivia Dean on Mix 98.5. I'm Dylan Black. So, today, warm again, but a perfect day to get some exercise because it won't be that bad at all. I mean, 27 degrees and no humidex expected on top of that tonight, down to 10. 30 degrees tomorrow. It is going to be sunny for the next couple of days and then into Wednesday, Thursday, Friday, maybe rain, but who knows, right? We did survive the weekend where you had that thunderstorm warning, right? It was kind of scary on Saturday, things blowing about. Sabrina Carpenter and Espresso. It's Ottawa's Perfect Music Mix, Mix 98.5.

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Mix 98.5 in Cameron Witko, and I'm Dylan Black. So today is National Best Friends Day. Wow. So if I can say hi to Brandy and Martin, my son Max, I know he's only 8, but he's my best friend, right? So hopefully you have some best friends in your life, or do you have a Karen in your life? Because apparently it's also National Karen Day. Okay. And I know some good Karens, right? Just depends. It really does depend on the Karen, right? I need Kamosi.

0: George Harrison on Mix 98.5. I'm Dylan Black. Okay, there are road closures going on right now because Louise Arbour is becoming the Governor General. And I guess the city says, well, you got to plan, downtown, always lots of fun. But until about 1:30, Wellington from O'Connor to Mackenzie, a Metcalf from Queen to Wellington, Queen from O'Connor to Elgin, Elgin from Albert to Wellington, I guess all closed down. And plenty of fun, as always, in the city of Ottawa, right? It is Alex Warren and Ordinary. This is the Dylan Black Show. Good morning, Mix 98.5, Ottawa's perfect music mix.
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0: Here's what's happening, Ottawa. Saturday, June 20th, the White Lotus Society Cocktail Class at SFR Distillery blends mixology, travel-inspired cocktails, and a mystery storyline inspired by the hit television series. Also worth checking out, the Canadian and Turkish Women Association of Ottawa presents the Canadian premiere of And the Rest Will Follow on Saturday, June 6th at the Mayfair Theatre. 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I'm Sam Hudson, and that's what's happening, Ottawa.
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7: Ottawa weather.
8: Today we have sunny skies with a high of 27. Overnight tonight we have a low of 10 with clear skies. Tomorrow mainly sunny with a high of 30. Overnight we have a low of 19 with a 40% chance of showers. And Wednesday a high of 25 with a 40% chance of rain. Overnight we have a low of 19 with a 30% chance of showers. And that's your Skywards weather. I'm Antonia Altadonte.
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Love Me on Mix 98.5. So Mike Ciola is celebrating a birthday today, and he runs Biagio's. And Biagio's used to be a Peter's Pantry, right? And below Biagio's is Yuck Yucks. Anyway, happy birthday, Mike. And this month we are sponsoring a blood donor clinic at 1575 Carling Avenue. So if you've ever thought about giving blood, giving that gift of life, do so, please. 1-888-2-DONATE-BLOOD.ca, and you will feel good, I promise. 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

0: 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What about that game on Saturday, right?
1: That got stopped by Slavin. Theodore drive off the backboard, nothing! Vegas wins in double overtime!
0: Wow, Golden Knights, they did it double overtime, so now they're up 2-1 over the Hurricane, and we've got game number 4 coming up on tomorrow night. You have to wait an extra night for this one, but it has been an unbelievable Stanley Cup Finals.

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and 98.5, Ottawa's perfect music mix with Europe, and I'm Dylan Black. As we approach noon, that means Monday. And does he have a case of the Mondays today? No, he never does. Full of energy, handsome, strapping man, he is Carter Brown, and he is coming up. And thank you for tuning in to the Dylan Black Show today. We'll be back at it again tomorrow, 6 a.m., bright and early on Mix 98.5.

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Started a trend here. This is Mix 98.5. I got her coming up in a second, and I'm Carter Brown. She got married a couple weeks ago, remember? And then this past weekend, she got married again. But the first one was this little tiny intimate one with 30 people or so. This one was like huge on the weekend. But how do you explain to everyone there, you weren't important enough for the first one, but did you get us something?

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5: Today we have sunny skies with a high of 27. Overnight tonight we have a low of 10 with clear skies. Tomorrow mainly sunny with a high of 30. Overnight we have a low of 19 with a 40% chance of showers. And Wednesday a high of 25 with a 40% chance of rain. Overnight we have a low of 19 with a 30% chance of showers. And that's your Skywards weather. I'm Antonia Altavante.
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They're only to hide my guilt and shame. I forgive you, now I ask the same of you. While we were apart, I was human too.

There's a lot of people hard of hearing right now in downtown Ottawa. This is Mix 98.5. Yeah, that was a CF-18 flyover, and that was low and loud. People are talking about it everywhere. It's the swearing in of the Governor General, all the pomp and circumstance that goes with it. Maybe she's got a sense of humor, Louise Arbour. Maybe she's like, fly it low and fly it loud, okay? And then they get the 21-gun salute and all that, but yeah, that's what was going on. But wow, that was loud.

Well, how can you tell it's Monday? The sun is shining. This is Mix 98.5. That was a rotten weekend, especially Saturday. That was enough. I was driving on Saint Laurent, and I was thinking to go on the Queensway, and then I see these cars just kind of like floating. That was a downpour for sure on Saturday afternoon. And not so nice yesterday, though we will take today. Not complaining. Oh, 27 and sunny, and even hotter tomorrow, mainly sunny and 30 degrees. Back to the showers by the weekend. Yeah.

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This is Mix 98.5, and I'm Carter Brown. Today, National Best Friends Day. How do you know someone's your best friend? 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Best friend, they'll bring the shovel. 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Happy.

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Did you take the O train today? 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
0: 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Ottawa weather.
4: Today we have sunny skies with a high of 27. Overnight tonight we have a low of 10 with clear skies. Tomorrow mainly sunny with a high of 30. Overnight we have a low of 19 with a 40% chance of showers. And Wednesday a high of 25 with a 40% chance of rain. Overnight we have a low of 19 with a 30% chance of showers. And that's your Skywards weather. I'm Antonia Altadonte.
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0: Now it seems pretty obvious Donald Trump wants to ruin everything good in this world. This is Mix 98.5, his latest. Tonight's Knicks game with the Spurs, he's decided to go. President wants to show up at an NBA game, the NBA, which he's always hated because it's full of, in his words, activists, and he'd shut it down if he could, and blah, blah, blah. In a town where he's really hated, New York City, even though he made his fortunes there, nobody likes him in New York. They never voted for him any of the elections. What is he thinking? And then all the fans that are going to the game tonight, have paid so much money to go and are now going to have to get there at least 3 or 4 hours early because they're going to have Magnetron set up, an incredible amount of security, probably millions of dollars in additional security for the game tonight. Again, he doesn't even like the NBA. Well, this will be interesting.
1: Let's go, girls.
0: You think it's possible he could get booed right out of there? This will be fun to watch tonight.

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Oh, this is very cool. There's spooky eyes in the sky tonight. It's Mix 98.5. They were up last night. They'll be up again. Not quite as distinct as they were last night, but Jupiter and Venus look like two eyes in the sky staring back at Earth. Though they're in different parts of the solar system, obviously, it's just the way they're aligned. It looks like two eyes looking right at ya. Check it out tonight. It'll be beautiful. The weather looks good for a bit of stargazing in the capital this evening.

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0: 7. Overnight tonight, we have a low of 10 with clear skies. Tomorrow, mainly sunny with a high of 30. Overnight, we have a low of 19 with a 40% chance of showers. And Wednesday, a high of 25 with a 40% chance of rain. Overnight, we have a low of 19 with a 30% chance of showers. And that's your Skywards weather. I'm Antonia Altadonte.
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That was not a nice winter or spring we had this year, was it? But we're making up for it now. This is Mix 98.5. Two more weeks to go till summer. And it's already sunny and 27, even hotter tomorrow with a high near 30.

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Ooh, did you have shawarma for lunch? This is Mix 98.5. This weekend, they had the Shawarma Fest down the Byward Market. All those restaurants lined up for bragging rights. Who's got the best shawarma? They had judges, a whole panel, and guess what? Maybe it's a blindfolded test, but a Montreal restaurant ended up winning, which does not seem fair. It should be Ottawa shawarma restaurants, but Boustan's, am I saying it right? I never heard of it in Montreal. And maybe if I get to Montreal, I'll try it out. Because who doesn't love a shawarma? Three Brothers was the top Ottawa restaurant at number two. And then Shawarma Palace, also, of course, Ottawa. Legendary Shawarma Palace. So there you go. Now that I got you thinking of shawarma, go treat yourself tonight to some shawarma with a little extra sesame sauce.

Oh, a lot of people got a good scare today. This is Mix 98.5. That was, well, it's your own fault for not paying attention to the news, but today was a swearing-in ceremony for the Governor General, Luis Arbor, and part of that is the 21-gun salute. That's not so bad, but that CF-18 that flew over, man, that was loud downtown. Don't worry, we're not under attack.

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You get them on Mix 98.5 and more of the hits of today.

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0: 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Ottawa weather.
5: Overnight tonight, we have a low of 10 with clear skies. Tomorrow, we warm up to a high of 30 with sunny skies. Overnight, we have a low of 18 with a 40% chance of showers. And Wednesday, a high of 24 with a 60% chance of rain. Overnight, we have a low of 18 with a 30% chance of showers. And that's your Skywards weather. I'm Antonia Altabonte.
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1: Ma'am, I'm going to need you to put some clothes on. This is Mix 98.5. Yes, firefighters are checking alarms around Ottawa. Looking for your smoke detectors, your carbon monoxide detectors. You know, carbon monoxide's supposed to be on every floor now. So make sure your batteries are all working for the smoke detector. 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
0: 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Traffic.
2: Multiple collisions westbound on the 417 between Carling and Nicholas. Westbound Queensway also seeing an ongoing collision approaching Maitland. Southbound Maitland at the 417, there's an ongoing crash. We're also still dealing with that ongoing crash eastbound at the Keechee Zibin McCann Parkway west of Island Park Drive. Expect heavy volume on all bridges on the way into Gatineau. 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And that's the latest traffic. I'm Dan Tashro.
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3: Overnight tonight, we have a low of 10 with clear skies. Tomorrow, we warm up to a high of 30 with sunny skies. Overnight, we have a low of 18 with a 40% chance of showers. And Wednesday, a high of 24 with a 60% chance of rain. Overnight, we have a low of 18 with a 30% chance of showers. And that's your Skywards weather. I'm Antonia Altabonte.
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Well, Canada, we have a new Governor General. Her name is Louise Arbour. This is Mix 98.5. Just as she was being sworn in, indoors, inside the Senate, everyone was ducking for cover with that CF-18 flyby today. Nice way to make your presence known.

here we are, quarter after four, so far so good. All the trains are still on the track and they all have their wheels. This is Mix 98.5. Today the day, O-Train double cars back in service, and we'll take whatever we can get to have less cars on the road. Good luck, you might be able to squeeze on today.

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0: 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Traffic.
11: Eastbound 417 at Carling, there is an ongoing crash. We're also dealing with a crash westbound on the 417 just after Innes, and expect delays eastbound on the 174. It looks like a collision just wrapped up at Montreal Road. In town, there is an ongoing crash northbound at the Vanier Parkway coming off the 417. And as for your bridges on the way into Gatineau, those continue to be at a standstill. This summer, get outside and commute the fun way. 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And that's the latest traffic. I'm Dan Tashiro.
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0: Ottawa weather.
12: Overnight tonight, we have a low of 10 with clear skies. Tomorrow, we warm up to a high of 30 with sunny skies. Overnight, we have a low of 18 with a 40% chance of showers. And Wednesday, a high of 24 with a 60% chance of rain. Overnight, we have a low of 18 with a 30% chance of showers. And that's your Skywards weather. I'm Antonia Altabonte.
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You thinking of jumping in the river? I'd hold off for a couple more days. This is Mix 98.5. That downpour we got on the weekend, you know, it washes everything into the rivers, right? Now, they won't let you go if they don't feel it's safe at the River House. That's open now. It opened up this weekend. Terrible weekend for them to open up, by the way. Just with that rain on Saturday. Also, you got Dow's Lake open. Not yet open officially on the beaches, but man, it's a nice hot day. 27 in the capital, heading to 30 coming up tomorrow. This-

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2: We're collision-free along your highways right now, just dealing with your usual stop-and-go volume. There is still that ongoing crash eastbound at the Kichizibi McCann Parkway west of Island Park Drive. I'm also seeing a collision at the intersection of Richmond and Pinecrest. Expect delays on all bridges on the way into Gatineau and over on the Gatineau side. The eastbound Guy Lafleur Highway also had a crawl to about Rue Saint-Louis. Plans change, no problem with Hertz. 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And that's the latest traffic. I'm Dan Tashrow.
0: 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Ottawa weather.
3: Overnight tonight, we have a low of 10 with clear skies. Tomorrow, we warm up to a high of 30 with sunny skies. Overnight, we have a low of 18 with a 40% chance of showers. And Wednesday, a high of 24 with a 60% chance of rain. Overnight, we have a low of 18 with a 30% chance of showers. And that's your Skywards weather. I'm Antonia Altabonte.
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Can you believe it? We're like a month away from Blues Fest already. This is Mix 98.5. Among those who'll be taking the stage, one Ella Langley, July 17th, Country Night at Blues Fest. 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

This is Mix playing the great throwback tracks and the hits of today. And sometimes those two things come together. Olivia Rodrigo is working with Robert Smith of The Cure. Can't wait to see what they come up with. 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
0: 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Traffic.
8: I am seeing a crash eastbound on the 174 at Montreal Road. The 417 dealing with its usual stop-and-go volume in both directions. And there is still that ongoing crash eastbound at the Keechee-Zibi-McCann Parkway just west of Island Park Drive. If you're on the way into Gatineau, we are seeing some heavy volume on all major bridges. 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
0: Ottawa weather.
9: Overnight tonight, we have a low of 10 with clear skies. Tomorrow, we warm up to a high of 30 with sunny skies. Overnight, we have a low of 18 with a 40% chance of showers. And Wednesday, a high of 24 with a 60% chance of rain. Overnight, we have a low of 18 with a 30% chance of showers. And that's your Skywards weather. I'm Antonia Altabonte.
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Happy National Best Friends Day. 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
1: 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This is going to be interesting tonight. Donald Trump is going to the Knicks game. Yeah, no one likes him in New York. Oh, and they all have to wait in line 3 hours to boo.

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lot of people got a good scare today. This is Mix 98.5. They did warn us. I remember seeing something about a CF-18 flyby as part of the Governor General swearing in today. But it took a lot of people off guard because it went through right through downtown. Very low, very loud, and then the 21-gun salute. And a lot of people are like, why do they do this when she's inside the Senate? Why not if they were outside? Anyway, it did scare a lot of people and their pets, but it's all good. It was planned. No, we're not under attack. And welcome to our new Governor General, Louise Arbour.

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0: 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Traffic.
2: Eastbound 174, just dealing with some light volume around Montreal Road. The rest of your highway is dealing with their usual stop-and-go volume. Westbound at Hunt Club in town, I am seeing an ongoing crash approaching Woodruff. And if you're on the way into Gatineau, no major issues on any of your bridges. 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And that's the latest traffic. I'm Dan Tashro.
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3: Overnight tonight, we have a low of 10 with clear skies. Tomorrow, we warm up to a high of 30 with sunny skies. Overnight, we have a low of 18 with a 40% chance of showers. And Wednesday, a high of 24 with a 60% chance of rain. Overnight, we have a low of 18 with a 30% chance of showers. And that's your Skywards weather. I'm Antonia Altabonte.
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0: 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Traffic.
1: It's a clear drive on the Queensway. I'm just seeing some volume westbound from Maitland to Woodruff. Eastbound looks good. Highway 416 is trouble-free. City Streets, we have a crash at Main just by Lees Avenue. And then just expect construction-related delays on Riverside Drive through Bank Street. This summer, get outside and commute the fun way. 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And that's the latest traffic. I'm Antonia Altamonte.
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1: Overnight tonight, we have a low of 10 with clear skies. Tomorrow, we warm up to a high of 30 with sunny skies. Overnight, we have a low of 18 with a 40% chance of showers. And Wednesday, a high of 24 with a 60% chance of rain. Overnight, we have a low of 18 with a 30% chance of showers. And that's your Skywards weather. I'm Antonia Altamonte.
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